gentlemen, I don't mean to disturb, but this is a robbery. 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

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You are the Okwo Song Ambassador, the Ibara Sibantafu, Ukoke Kon, Akpopo Mbomoreyen came from. Lord, in Ikwere land, we say you are the Chimaruma. You are the Akagbajuru Igwe. 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The Ome Soro Odumonu Nolulu. 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You are the Chinumezi. In Ogoni, we say you are the Banamudu. You are the Dumbenata, the Nengpena, Nemboa, Bari Elba, Bari Lelo, Bari Belekele, Nendula. 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

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Father in Edo, we say you are the Oba no Soba, the Oge no Soge, the Okute Tebite de Kwa, Okwa Bonolo, Omi Owanfa, Osalo Gwanudas, Agbogiju, Osalo Gwadopolo, Oba Uji, Oba Ituma. In Hausa land, Lord, we say you are the Seriki Sarakuna. Ubangiji mei Tetonduniya. 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Lord, in Idoma land, we say you are the Ojo Bogagu, the Ojo Abakwane Tukoji, the Idu Okela, Ojo Apabana, Ojo Ene Ufedo, Ojo Ene Uredo, Ojo Oyakwa Kwa Yomayo, Ojo Ene Awu, Ojo Ajoku. Father in Ibo land, we say you are the Eze Nonelu, Ogodayana Kunala, you are the Ogbaranki Tioku Jurono Ya, the Odoku Akataka, Ike Kaike, Diwa Yisinkpe, Ugwana Ria Atwe, Omakai Sike Uwa, Echeta Obie Shike. You are the Isindu, the Uzondu, Agbanwe Agbanwe, Dike Nadimpa, Apatane Kumwa, Aoro Aorondu. You are the Kukwama Noya, the Onyuku Nogbara, the Igwe Kala. Father, in Yoruba land, we say you are the Akpanlato Soili Ayero, Alagbede Isadu Odioru, Arinu Rode, Olumoro Oku, Ogbamu Bamu Oju Oru Ose Gbamu, Ajikpojo Ikuda Fueda, Asoro Matasi, Owipe Sebe, Olutunu, Olupega, Olupese, Oludandi, Akoda Aye, Asheda Oru, Alagbara Giga Odioru, Alagbada Ina, Alawo Tele Oru, Okan Soso Ajana Kuti Migbo Kijikiji. Father in Egoland, we say you are the Oto Oto Lonoto, the Aholu Yohonoto, the Aholu Edobomedema Shigale, the Aholu Ehumbomedema Shigasu, the Aholu Esbomedema Shigahun, the Aholu Aja Lono, Aholu Edo Uholeko. Father in Ghana, we say you are the Yehowah, the Mawu Yombo, Atana Yombo, Mawu Seto, Mawu Lodoto, Osabarima, Odomankuma, Mawu Yoko.

0: fun.
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0: 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I said, watch me.
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My firewood must catch fire. My firewood must catch fire. 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
1: From Noviel, one guy told them to say my daughter is 12 years. 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
1: 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Hurry over to @VevLife_ on TikTok, Instagram or X for more dates and register before entries close on the 4th of September 2026. 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

home of global sounds and where global sounds meet all genres of great music. You know, it's a fusion of Afro-Caribbean, Afro-Trap, Afro-House, Afro-Beats as well. Yes, in the mix is my DJ, DJ R-I-N-G-O, Ringo, with his Reggae Ride mix. You gotta stay tuned for that one. I got tracks from Coffee, my boy Don Toliver and Rema, Iris Star, Bad Bunny, Tyler, Victoni, Tams, Wiz. Oh, like I always say, the list is endless. But up next is Drake, is Wizkid, is Kayla. It's One Dance on Afro Zones.

0: The one and only Don Toliver featuring Rema with Second Hand is the AfroZone show with your girl Sheila. Oh, I still got tracks from Drake and Central C coming up. My girl Iris Star, DJ Goja, Jason Derulo. Woohoo, so many of them, yeah? It's party time here on the AfroZone show. But up next, this guy, yeah, he has gotten nothing wrong come 2026. This year has been his year, all right? Like, I've always known who he is, but this year, I guess a lot of you now know who he is. It's only the one and only, let me say it right, it's Victoni with Slick. Let's go.
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Brilliant video as well. Go check that out. If you just joined us, welcome to the AfroZone Show. And I'm, of course, your host. Yes, the host with the most, Sheila O. Up next, it's Future and Wizkid.

every single song we play here and many more is on our playlist, which is on Spotify. It's called Afro Everything. Yours truly, Sheila O, here to serve, aim to please, okay? Making sure I keep introducing you guys to enough global sounds, nonstop. That's all I do here. Aim to please. Up next, my girl, Gelio, it is Tems. What you need.

0: Bit of Afro-Caribbean never hurt nobody, only gets the party started. That was Wayne Wonder, No Letting Go. It's the AfroZone Show with your girl Sheila O. Coming up next, I love this. Quadruple O, okay? Ain't no triple, it's quadruple O. It's Molly, it's Silent Addy, Skilly Bang, the girl Shenseer. It's Shake It to the Max, the remix. Let's go.
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Man, I watch my body like say them, I watch a match, yeah.

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0: shout out again to the one and only Yamal. Okay, he made that song a hit. He really did, yeah? Yamal made that song a big hit. It's time for my favorite part of the show. That's Hot Topics. We're going to get to it. We're going to first start by celebrating our queen, Mama Africa, the one and only Angelique Kidjo. Proving that she is truly Mama Africa because she's been the very first African to receive a star on the Hollywood Walk of Fame. I'm going to say that part again. First African to receive that. That's major. That's great. Love her to the max. Shout out to her. This is just not just a win for her. It's a win for all the females, okay? The African females, and of course, let's give it to the men as well. It's a win for the culture. Love you to the moon, Mama. VMAs, what's up, what's up? Congratulations. Oh, I don't understand this VMAs news I'm about to give you all. First and foremost, I thought MTV was done and dusted, right? But hey, I think the VMAs still carry on. But what really intrigued me of recent is the fact they have removed the best Afrobeat category, okay? Because the genre is just too big. It's just too big. One of the first to start it after the Mobo Awards did. Shout out to them, you know, the Mobos and, of course, the VMAs. And now the category is just too big. You just can't put them in a box of Afrobeat no more. It's a global sound, all right? They got to be in every category. So I'm thinking that's why it's been removed. And I'm looking forward to seeing where all these Afrobeat giants will be placed now on the World Center, on World Journals. Up next, my DJ, Reggae Ride Mix. You already know his name because we're named DJ R-I-N-G-O Ringo. 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

0: DJ RINGO, Ringo with his Reggae Ride mix exclusively for the AfroZone show. Coming up next, an oldie but a goodie. Okay, Ninja's finest. It is Wale. Let me pronounce their names the right way. Wale Davido Olamide. Come on now. It's Wale Davido Olamide with Fine Girl. I like to play too much.
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0: 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Coming up next, an oldie but a goodie. Okay, Ninja's finest. It is Wale. I mean, let me pronounce their names the right way. Wale Davido Olamide. Come on now. It's Wale Davido Olamide with Fine Girl. I like to play too much.
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0: 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Packages include 5-star accommodation, breakfast and dinner. Turn up at our private brunch, yacht and club parties. 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Bask in the culture and learn Afro beats and Amapiano dance lessons. Celebrate life by exploring Accra, Aburi,

0: Push to Start is the AfroZone show with your girl Sheila O. Afro everything, yo. That's that playlist. And of course, at AfroZONS, that's the social media handle that you all need to follow. All right, up next, my boy Dino Choi, To the Moon.
1: Sure.

0: are still locking in with the Chris Brown and the Usher tour. It's been crazy. It's not stopping. Those guys are actually creating something huge. Not the first time, you know. So shout out to Lionel Richie for actually saying that, hey, we OGs have done this. But listen, Lionel, you know, then there was no social media like that, right? So we didn't really know, okay? So because I read your post. However, you know, Chris Brown and Usher are doing what they're doing, and we love it. We love it for the culture. We love it for the growth. And we just love everything to do with music here on the AfroZone Show. It's that simple. I remain your host, Sheila O. I love you all from the bottom of my heart. I thank you so much for always following the show. I remain humble. I remain thankful. I remain prayerful. And what else am I going to say? I'm going to see y'all next week. Spread love. Tell bad energy to stay far away. One love, y'all. Bye.
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boxing world, it's a boxing. 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
1: I know you don't like me. You wanna fight me. Always on my page, never double tap like me. Betty